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2: 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Me and my boys just getting wasted. Stolen cigarettes, sipping mom drinks, facing. We're empty as the can.

AIDA Radio. 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I wanna dance by water 'neath the Mexican sky. Drink some margaritas.

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